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And of course, our WhatsApp number is 078-934-9311. We are making sure that we bring you hits after hits after hits. And of course, I am alone, riding solo today, because Untombi Osesiga V is not in today, and she will be with us next week. It is the Good Morning Africa Breakfast Show, giving you all the entertainment, the edutainment from 6 o'clock up until 9 o'clock, all the way to 9 o'clock, giving you serving you with the music, is dishing up and giving you. We are saying tata nigga wena. Let's have a little bit of a re Tata, wena, nigga, it is yours here on One Africa Radio TV on the Good Morning Africa Breakfast Show. And looking at the time right now, it is 7:30. We are going to give you a news. All right, we are going to give you headlines on the news. It seems as if there is some technical fault happening. It does happen that we do have a technical fault. And it is 30 past the hour, 7 a.m. here with your headlines. Malawi failing to provide enough buses for repatriation, says Ntuli, and a Kenya minister found in contempt of court over U.S.-backed Ebola center. Arab League confirms Egyptian diplomat Nabil Fani as Secretary General. And I will be back with more news updates at the top of the hour. And of course, welcome back if you just tuned in on One Africa Radio TV. I am your host, Lebohan Tubatsi. It is a beautiful Tuesday. We are going to give you nothing but the best of the good music. And we are going to make sure that we keep you entertained, we keep you informed, we keep you dancing, we keep you moving. You must move. It is a Tuesday. You must put yourself first on this Tuesday. You must put your plans first. You must make sure that they are done accordingly here on One Africa Radio TV. That's what we are here for. Good morning, African diaspora. Good morning, Eritrea. Good morning, Swaziland. Good morning, Namibia. Good morning, Benin. Good morning, Ethiopia. Good morning, Chad. Good morning, South Sudan. Good morning, Sudan. Good morning, Ghana. Good morning, Egypt. And good morning, Morocco and Tunisia. We are One Africa Radio TV on a Good Morning Africa Breakfast Show. We are going to give you what we are supposed to give you, which is serving you the best edutainment here on One Africa Radio TV. It is hashtag Good Morning Africa Radio TV. Good Morning Africa Radio Breakfast Show. My name is Lebohan Tubatsi.

I'm not looking.

0: And of course, that is Mahu Sammy K and MSA. The title of the song, it is Nam Angeke. This song... Guys, this song is a blast. This song is a jam. This song is the one for the dance movement. This song, you can't go wrong with Mahu, guys. I just want to tell you the honest truth it is my opinion. That's me saying that. There is no other better artist like Mahu. If you know that you are an upcoming artist and you are going to feature Mahu, you must just know that your song is going to be a hit. And I mean, listen to this song. Hey, look at this, the artist that collaborated or featured on this song, Sammy K and MSA, the title of the song, Nam Angeke. Of course, Nam Angeke here on One Africa Radio TV, it is for us to give you this good music to make sure that you dance, you do whatever, you lend us your ear, because we are here for a reason, to entertain you, to educate you and entertain you at the very same time here on One Africa Radio TV. It is the Good Morning Africa Breakfast Show. And I can see that, yes, like talking and listening to the music, that makes us skip some of the important things. It makes us skip some of the important things. And of course, I am going to give you a news headlines.
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0: Okay, I think I did. Oh, these songs are driving me crazy. I think I'm losing my mind. I'm losing my mind because I think I did give you the news headlines. I also want to repeat them again. It is Tuesday, people, and you know what Tuesday does to us. What I'm going to do is I am going to give you traffic updates here on One Africa Radio TV on a Good Morning Africa breakfast show. You deserve that, hey?
2: Good morning to all the listeners. It is after 7 on this Tuesday morning and we are right in the thick of the peak hour rush. The heavy mist and dense fog are still causing major headaches across the city. Starting in Protea Glen, expect some delays on R559, that's towards Impala Road. And there are those ongoing road wrecks along the Golden Highway, that's in Zachariah Park, in Lahaya, Eldorado Park and in Devland. Expect further delays on the northbound of Golden Highway towards Conda Road and Dipcliff. And traffic is slow on the N12 East in Dipcliff, travelling through the Dipcliff Interchange. On Chris Honey Road, there's queuing traffic on the eastbound with delays from UJ Square to campus to Nicholas Street in Par Park. In London, expect heavy delays on Clipsbury Valley Road, that's travelling towards the N17 traffic circle, and expect delays on the northbound of Ellison Toledo Road towards Main Reef Road in Rodeport. This is due to road works there. They're still in the Rodeport area. Traffic is slow on Randfontein Road East heading towards Gustav Street. And Princess, expect delays on the northbound of Corlett Avenue. It's from Albertina Sisulu to Ondeokas Road. And expect further heavy delays on the eastbound of Ondeokas Road heading towards Siaswat Road in Wilroy Park. And traffic is queuing on Main Reef Road East with delays heading towards Hebbard Street in Florida. In Mariasburg, anticipate delays on Albertina Sisulu Road, that's towards Arthur Matthews Avenue. And in Florida Glen, anticipate delays on Gordon Road, that's approaching Hendrik Potgieter Road. And traffic is heavy on the N1 North and is travelling between Gordon Road and Malibongwe Drive. And this is due to an earlier accident before Malibongwe Drive, which has now been cleared. In Kloofendal, expect delays on Vilgeroot and Christian de Wet Road. Then there are delays in Walter Vreden Park, in Radiokorp and in Eagle Canyon, with traffic queuing on Christian de Wet, John Forster and Paul Kruger Road. In Rand Park Ridge, expect heavy delays with traffic queuing on Besnedeer Drive East and Jim Fisher Road. Also expect delays on Esterhoe Drive heading towards Malapa Road. And in Kaisan, there are delays on Malibongwe Drive, that's travelling towards Boundary Road on the northbound and River Road on the southbound. And travelling further south, expect heavy delays, that's travelling towards President Fisher Road in Sharon Lee. On Rene Mandela Drive, traffic is queuing on the southbound in Magaliesig with delays travelling between Witkopen Road and the N1. And expect heavy delays in Lone Hill and in Paulshof on Witkopen Road East and Main Road South. Expect further delays on the southbound of Main Road heading towards Lone Street in Bryanston. And there are delays on Cross Venner Road, it's leaving Douglasdale, travelling towards Bryanston, and expect further delays heading towards Bryanston Drive. And still in the Bryanston area, there are delays with traffic queuing on Homestead Avenue and Bramfisher Drive. In Westbury, expect delays on Harmony Street as heading towards Perth Road, and in Hurst Hill, there are road wrecks along Portland Avenue. This is causing delays travelling through that area. In Rivoli, expect delays on Nusrec Road, heading towards Main Reef Road, and in Amalgam, anticipate delays on the eastbound of Main Reef Road, heading towards Church Street. On the M1 north, the traffic is slow with delays travelling between Boysens Road and Jan Smuts Avenue. Also expect delays on the M2 west as travelling towards the Crown Interchange, joining the M1 north. In Houghton, expect delays with traffic queuing on St. Andrew, Casagori Road and Houghton Drive. And in Sandton, expect delays on the M1 north and southbound off-ramps that's onto Grayson Drive. Expect delays on R59 north approaching South Rand Road in Talisa Park. And on the N3 north, the traffic is heavy in Germiston. It's travelling between Elance and Geldenhuys Interchange. And travelling further north on the N3, there's slow-moving traffic between Galilee's Interchange and Linksfield Road. In Midrand, expect delays on the westbound of Allendale Road as heading towards Pretoria Main Road. Expect delays in Rogersfontein and in Glen Austin. That's on Olifantsfontein, Pretoria Main and Allen Road. In Countryview, there are delays on the eastbound of Olifantsfontein Road heading towards Lever Road and the N1. And expect delays on the southbound of R55 heading towards Thumbawater Road in Blue Hills and Arthur Avenue in Crawthorne. For any complaints, incidents, or reports of accidents, you can call 0800 002 587 or 011 375 5911. And this is Superintendent Lani Fihlo of JMPD. Remind motorists to take it easy, drive safely, obey the rules of the road, stay buckled up, don't text and drive, and don't drink and drive.
0: 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That was your traffic update here on One Africa Radio TV on the Good Morning Africa Breakfast Show. 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

0: Of course, that was Tyler. The title of the song is Chanel. And before that, I played to you Omalay, the title of the song, saying so. So it is 52 before 7:52 before 8 o'clock here on One Africa Breakfast Show. It is, Good Morning Africa Breakfast Show on One Africa Radio TV. 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It is at One Africa Radio TV. And our WhatsApp number is 078-934-9311. And of course, we have some things lining up for you. And thank you so much for listening to us on this beautiful Tuesday.
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0: And of course, welcome to the Africa History class. On the 23rd of June 1956, General Gamal Abdel Nasser was officially elected president of Egypt. He had been the effective leader of Egypt since 14 November 1954 as the chairman of the Revolutionary Command Council. Nasser is seen as one of the most significant political figures in Egyptian history. He was well known for his Arab nationalist and anti-colonial foreign policy. He is still seen by many throughout the Arab world as a symbol of Arab dignity and freedom. A number of his policies were a response to occupying the post-colonial space that invited reliance on Arab values, Arab ideas and Arab resolutions to national challenges. He remained president until his death in 1970. That's all from us here on the Good Morning Africa Breakfast Show and the Africa History class.
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0: And of course, getting into the African trending stories, it is that we're looking at the meta whereby confirmed Ebola cases rise to 1,003, including 254 death, and that is what has been happening lately in Democratic Republic of Congo, whereby the Ebola cases is rising rapidly. So that's the trending stories that we'll keep a closer look eye at, and then we will let you know as to what's need to be done, what's the news, what's the update, what's going on there. So we are going to make sure that that is relayed to you and you get all the information about it here on Good Morning Africa Radio, Radio TV.
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3: And of course, that was Ira Star. The title of the song, it is Rush. It's a very nice, relaxed song. I know that I wanted you to dance, but you know, I'm just going to give you a break just to sit down and relax and listen to us and love us, adore us, because we love you like a true love magazine. So I gave you that song just to ease down and come down, and then prepare yourself for the next hit that we are going to give you here in the studio, because the studio is going crazy. I was on top of the desk on the previous song. Yeah, Tyler. Yeah. What's the title of the song? Chanel. Yay, look, I'm now certifying it. Chanel. I know even Tobi was here, she was going to say, correct me, say label it's Chanel. It's not Chanel or Chanel. So, yeah, you know, Arasta, Rush, it's the song that kind of make you sit down, relax, and listen to us attentively. Pay attention to the Good Morning Africa breakfast show here on One Africa Radio TV. And the news making headlines across in Africa is that the confirmed Ebola case arises to 1,003, including 254 deaths in the Democratic Republic of Congo. The official said that, and then a total number of 100 people have recovered in the outbreak concentrated in the Ituri province since it was declared on May 15. All right, and Congo Ministry of Health said that at least 365 patients are in hospitals or in isolation. And the Ebola outbreak caused by the rare Bundibugyo virus, which has no vaccines or treatment, was the worst ever in its first month. And officials admit there could be far more cases. They still don't know, right? So we will tap on that when we come back for the news, because it is the top of the hour, right?
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3: And stories making headlines at this hour. Malawi failing to provide enough buses for repatriation, says Ntuli. And Kenya minister found in contempt of court over US-backed Ebola center. Arab League confirms Egyptian diplomat Nabil Fahmy as Secretary General. With your news at 8 a.m. Good morning, I am Lebohang Tobatsi. KwaZulu-Natal Premier Tami Ntuli has raised a concern that the Malawian government is failing to provide enough buses for the repatriation of its citizens. Thousands of displaced Malawian nationals in Durban are being processed to return to their country. The Malawian government has called for urgent donations to support the repatriation of at least 10,000 Malawians, Ntuli says, before buses are still needed. Kenyan's Health Minister Aden Duale has been found guilty of contempt of court over his handling of the construction of a controversial US-funded Ebola quarantine facility. Last month, the High Court halted the building of the 50-bed isolation center at a military base in the town of Nanyuki until a case brought by a rights group could be heard. But yesterday, a judge ruled that Duale had ignored the order and allowed the project to continue. He is to be sentenced today, and the quarantine facility is intended for U.S. citizens who are suspected to have contracted Ebola in the current outbreak in the Democratic Republic of Congo. And finally, the Arab League on Monday confirmed Egyptian veteran diplomat Nabil Fahmy as its new chief during a meeting of foreign ministers in Amman. A statement said, Fahmy's five-year term as Secretary General is to begin at the start of July, succeeding Ahmad Abul Gait, who served two consecutive terms as head of the regional body. The top diplomat who led Egypt's foreign ministry from June 2013 to July 2024 will become the eighth Egyptian head of the Cairo-based regional bloc. He was unanimously nominated for the post in March. The 22-member bloc has only had one non-Egyptian secretary general, Tunisian Chedli Klibi, in the 1980s, when Egypt was suspended for signing a peace deal with Israel, at the time breaking a regional consensus. And here are your weather updates. Johannesburg is partly cloudy at 8 degrees. Cairo is partly cloudy at 25 degrees. And Harare is partly cloudy at 12 degrees. Nairobi is mostly cloudy at 15 degrees. Abuja is cloudy at 23 degrees. Recapping your top story this hour, Malawi failing to provide enough buses for repatriation, says Ntuli. For more news updates, follow us across all our social media platforms at One or Africa Radio TV. I'll be back at the bottom of the hour recapping your top stories. I am Lebohan Tobati on One Africa Radio TV on the Good Morning Africa Breakfast Show.
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2: And welcome back here on the Good Morning Africa Breakfast Show. I am Lebohan Tobatsi here on One Africa Radio TV. The time right now, it is 8 minutes after 8. And it is a good morning. It is a good Tuesday. I was just giving you the title of the song, Burna Boy. The name of the artist, it is Burna Boy. The title of the song is Last to Last. It is a beautiful song. If they say if it's nice, play it twice. I just remembered that in the middle of the song, I was like, no man, I played this song yesterday. And look at me again, I'm playing this song. So if it is nice, play it twice. If you love it, play it more. So yeah, man, I couldn't do it better than playing a Burna Boy last song, making sure that we enjoy it. It must just get, it must get into us. We must feel it. We say good morning to you, Tanzania. We say good morning to you, to Togo, Zimbabwe, Tunisia, Malawi, Cote d'Ivoire, Namibia, Algeria, Tunisia, Morocco. We say good morning, Ghana. We say good morning, Guinea. And we say good morning, Guinea-Bissau. It is a good morning. It is 9 minutes after 8 here on Good Morning Africa Breakfast Show here on One Africa Radio TV. Make sure that you follow us on our social media platforms. It is at One Africa Radio TV. We love you so much, our favorite listener, wherever you are. If you just tuned in, lending us your ear, we say welcome. We say thank you. We are going to work with you side by side and making sure that we give you nothing but the best, and we are going to delve quickly into our story that I just introduced of the African trending stories of the confirmed Ebola cases that has risen to 1,003, and we are going to make sure that we give you this story because that includes 254 deaths in the Democratic Republic of Congo, right? So we know that the department is working very hard to curb this virus from spreading, and ever since this virus broke out on 15th May, so the Minister of Health in DRC saying that at least 365 patients are in hospitals or in isolation, and you know there are tracing remains contract tracing remains a key issue for local authorities who have only achieved a 55% coverage rate, and since that a total of 100 people have recovered in the outbreak concentrated in the Utiri province since it was declared. So a total of 100 people have recovered in the outbreak since outbreak concentrated in the Utiri province since it was declared in May. So at least there is something that has been done. The Ebola outbreak has caused reiterated and exaggerated by a rarest virus, which is a Bundibugyo virus. So that's the name of the virus, which is the rarest. It is called the Bundibugyo virus, which has no vaccines or treatment. And this was regarded as the worst ever in the first 2 months. So the officials has admitted there could be far more cases they still don't know about, and that the peak of the outbreak is still ahead. And I remember I read something on the news last week that Africans medical teams is sitting down having some talks as to what other medications can they use or they bring up to curb this or to have a vaccine for this Ebola. So we, like I always say, that we will always keep a close eye to this story of Ebola as it unfolds. And you know, it's very sad that here in Africa we don't sit and talk and discuss, whereas there's SADC, there's a United Union, there is other organizations where African leaders need to sit down and talk and discuss such matters, that when should an outbreak like this happen, relevant departments or certain departments should be able to know how to react, and if there are any funds, because the problem now it is the funds. But I know that there are some certain donors that have come into board that they are going to fund this Ebola virus. But why should we then wait for when an outbreak is this worse, that we now come, we stand up, and then we want to assist, we want to help, and then we want to take out money and become donors. Whereas money should be saved for certain things, for such things. Money should be put aside for an emergency. When we say a contingency plan or an emergency plan, we talk about such things that we shouldn't find ourselves tatazeling. No. We shouldn't find ourselves tatazeling, because I know in Africa, certain treasury departments, that's what they say, okay, we do have funds for this, we do have funds for this, or we don't have funds for a health department, for example, therefore we are going to increase petrol for the money to accommodate the health department, or we are going to take funds from education department to accommodate the health department, because education have exceeded their budget, have exceeded their capital. Therefore, whatever money that is left that they have, we are going to take certain funds and put it aside or put it into the health department, because this is what is happening. This is what we are facing. This is the challenges that we are having. Therefore, the money is going to assist to curb the spread of viruses that is that we are facing with. So, yeah, we are hoping that African leaders must sit down and talk. Such matters are very important. And they don't affect them. If they think that it affects them, it also affects us. Imagine if they affect them when they've got money, they've got jobs, they've got food to put on the table. What about those on the ground that they have nothing, and it is a hassle for them to make a living? For example, in Ethiopia, they are facing agriculture problems due to the Middle East war. So people are relying on plants. They are relying on food that they plant. So such things are the ones that affect us, because we don't have money at the ground level. So when you say you are getting affected, you're getting affected, but it's not as worse as us down there. So these are the things that really we talk about every day, day and night, and we talk about it every minute, every hour. But the question is, what is it that we are getting out of those talks? Are the results positive? Are they favoring us? Are they making sure us, you know, we are on the same path and on the same level with the very same people who are up there? So this Ebola cases that has risen to 1,003, including the 25 death in the DRC, it's really concerning. And I know wherever you are listening to us, you are going to send us a WhatsApp message on 078-934-9311 and talk to us and let us hear your views as to why is it happening like this. What more needs to be done here on One Africa Radio TV? Good morning to you too, wherever you are in the African diaspora. This is Lebohan Tobasi on the Good Morning Africa Breakfast Show. Thank you very much for listening to us. Thank you so much for your time. We love you. We appreciate you. We adore you. We are going to work with you side by side all the way to 9 a.m.
0: Fire, baby. Fire, baby. Fire, baby. Fire, baby.
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3: And of course, welcome back to the Good Morning Africa Breakfast Show with myself, Lebo Tobatsi, here on One Africa Radio TV. We're saying that good morning to the African diaspora. And if you just joined in, welcome. We love you. We appreciate you. We love you. We adore you. We want to make sure that we walk side by side with you, holding hands and putting our heads up high, holding our heads up high above the sea. And we are going to make sure that we give you hits after hits, music after music. And on this beautiful Tuesday, this is, of course, a good day. It is a great day. It is a day of opportunities. It is a day of doing good things. It is a day to shake off bad things, to shake off negativity. We must make sure that we bring joy to your life. We bring joy to you. We change your life. There is an impact. We become very impactful to you. Positive energy all the time. Good vibes all the way. Hey, making sure that our mind is set up straight. We know what we want and we stand for what we believe for. We know what you want. We have the direction as to what is it that we want in life. Could it be a very small thing or could it be a big thing, as long as we keep our focus on something that we want to achieve at the end of the day. It is, of course, becoming successful. Becoming successful is not about you opening a big company or driving an expensive car or having buying yourself a house. Yes, those are part of your achievement that you have succeeded in. However, we start bit by bit. We start small. We start from the ground. We do the baby step. We walk from step one to step two. Waking up, it is a success. And having all the good things that you want in a day, having a breakfast, it is a success. And dressing up, bathing yourself and dressing up warmly, it is achieving that success. Because once you have achieved that, you are going to do good, you are going to smell good, you are going to make sure that you look good. And of course, someone out there is looking up to you and saying, I really like that person. I really want to see myself becoming that person, because that person's lifestyle resonates well with me. That person's behavior is what I want to take away from. So you are becoming an impactful person to someone else. That it is being successful. And of course, going forward, you will achieve buying yourself a house, you will achieve having your own company, you will achieve buying yourself a car, and you will achieve getting married, you will achieve graduating, and all of those things. It is a huge achievement. They normally say that if your dream doesn't scare you, it is not big enough. Of course, when such thing happens, they do happen for a reason, and when they do happen, they happen all at once. We say that go get them. I know that you are a good go-getter, you are a hustler, you are a riser. You defeat everything against all odds. Anything that is formed against you will not prosper. So you are going to be the person that you think that you are, and achieve greatness and reaching greater heights. The time right now, it is

0: own country. Mm-hmm. Anyway, as Kolapo. And we used to have like different homelands. And that was a long time ago. But it was coming from that premise. It was not coming from, Okoti, you must swim across the river and come and make it your own. But okay, Sesilapa, guys, Indo Iti, we want to know from you, Okoti, how are you feeling? Are you feeling secure? Are you feeling like ingati? You know, what is your feeling about, say, foreign nationals who are in the country mm-hmm. Legally, who work here, mm-hmm. who contribute to the economy, who contribute positively in their communities? Do you feel like they should have spoken sooner to say, Okoti, vele vele nina, you are a problem. You need to go home. Because you are messing things for us. Do you think they are correct to be quiet because they are looking out for themselves? Or do you think, Okoti, when you are quiet as a good person, mm-hmm. you allow a situation for the bad guys to be emboldened? Mm-hmm. Like, for instance, I know amazing Nigerian people.
1: Yeah.
0: I know amazing Nigerian people. Mm-hmm. who are employing South Africans mm-hmm. in their, you know, places of work. Mm-hmm. And they are quiet. And I'm like, why are you quiet? Why are you not telling your drug dealer cousins
2: yes. mm-hmm.
0: to get off the streets? Mm-hmm. Because manje kuthwa hamba nawe. Like now,
2: yes.
0: people are saying you also must go. And like, I don't want you to go. I don't want you to go.
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2: It's 30 minutes past 9 and I'm Asanda Makudulela, bringing you the latest headlines across Africa and beyond on AfroBranch here on One Africa Radio TV. The Madlanga Commission has heard allegations that suspended EMPD Deputy Police Chief Julius Mkwanazi traded favors for gratification from Medicare 24 CEO Mike and accused businessman Vusumuzi Matlala. KwaZulu-Natal Premier Thami Ntuli says Malawi is failing to provide enough buses for the repatriation of its citizen following recent unrest. Independent Directorate Against Corruption head advocate Adrena Johnson has criticized comments made by Police Commissioner General Nhlanhla Mkhwanazi regarding the agency's decision not to arrest two senior crime intelligence officers. Ethiopia is intensifying efforts to promote refugee self-reliance through inclusive policies aimed at helping displaced people rebuild their lives alongside host communities. I'll be back with more news at the top of the hour.
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0: Remember what I had said to you, Gebe Tunana Okoti, here at One Africa Radio TV. We aim to, entertain, to inform, and to involve you in all of our conversation. And we want you to know, Okoti, this is a safe space. This is a safe space for you. This is a safe space as an African child, as an African brother or sister. Please do feel free to be part of our conversation.

0: If you feel like ukuthi we've got the wrong end of the stick, we want you to say to us, ukuthi, no, my sister, you don't understand. No, mdasekhaya awundiva kahle. And we are on all social media spaces at Facebook, at One Africa Radio TV. We are on Facebook, on Instagram, on TikTok, and on Twitter, now known as X. Remember to tune in and to do the most. 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We are on right now as the most flavorful mid-morning show on One Africa Radio TV. It is the Afro Brunch. On the ones and twos, it's myself, Beyond Black, BYONDBLAQ, and across the red table, it is Uasanda who just gave us Indaba, and she's talking about that Madlanga. The Madlanga does not stop. I pull me as Ndabeni, Indoye Madlanga, guys. I pull me as Ndabeni. And who, she's going to be giving you the African history right next to Uasanda. Is Uoratile who's helping me navigate the show today. And before we went to that news break, we're talking to you about the 30th of June. It is imminent. It is in a week's time, in exactly a week's time. And we want to know from you, Ukoti, what is your general feeling? You as an African who is in South Africa, and how do you feel about how they're behaving towards us in the World Cup? Like, I think that is the most petty. I've never seen people so petty.
1: I think so too.
0: Guys, why are we being so petty? They're like, whoever is going to be playing, we don't care if they are good at football or not. Mm-hmm. As long as we are not supporting South Africa. And you're like, you're not supporting South Africa, but half your nation is here. Mm-hmm. What do you mean? What are you talking about? I really think that we are so, I don't know. Are we slightly xenophobic? Slightly. Are we slightly xenophobic? Are we really doing this for the future of our children? Or are we being petty? Or are we retaliating from decades of persistent and emboldened destruction of our communities?
1: I don't think we are xenophobic, name, mm-hmm. but I think we are Afrophobia, because Cape Town now doesn't belong to us South Africans. It belongs to the Western countries, but then we're not complaining about that. And then today I saw this video of the leader of the March and March saying to this German immigrant, oh, you're part of us now, you are a South African, you're no longer a German citizen. But when it comes to others, it's a different story. Oh, you don't like that part?
0: I don't know if I agree.
1: Okay.
0: Because if you're a German citizen, mm-hmm. you come to South Africa, mm-hmm. and you tell the South African government your intention. Mm-hmm. You say, I want to live in Cape Town in front of the, what is that beach called there? I want to live in the promenade, mm-hmm. and I want to start a business there. Mm-hmm. And I'm a German billionaire, mm-hmm. so I'm going to invest in South Africa. Mm-hmm. Why am I going to fight you? As opposed to, I come to your country. Mm-hmm. I say that there's something I'm running away from in my country, mm-hmm. or I say I'm here to just visit Asanda. Mm-hmm. For a month. Mm-hmm. Asanda doesn't know me, mm-hmm. first of all. Mm-hmm. And when they ask me, when they show me a picture of Asanda, I'm like, I've never seen this person. Mm-hmm. And yet that is the address and the person that I said I was coming here to visit. Mm-hmm. It's a month now. I said I'm visiting for a month.
1: Yeah.
0: It's 1 year. I've set up a church. Mm-hmm. And I'm taking money from you and you, your grandmoms and your aunties and your aunts, mm-hmm. and your uncles. Mm-hmm. I'm not only taking your money. Mm-hmm. I am becoming super rich. Mm. And you are not you are not becoming richer. Doesn't matter what miracles I perform. Mm-hmm. I have a helicopter now and a helipad. Now I have a Bentley, a Porsche, and a farm. Mm-hmm. In the back of this warehouse that I have for church, in the back, I'm grinding the white powder there. The white powder is being manufactured with holy water and holy oil in this same warehouse. And you are going to my church and I'm selling you the dream of Jesus miracles. Do you think I should be mad at you? You came here on holiday. Now you have an asylum permit because you are destitute. But you're a millionaire from church tithings. Should I be mad at you, or should I be mad at the German person who came and said, I'm a German billionaire. Yeah. I want to live in Cape Town. I want to own the block from here to here. I want to own this block. Mm-hmm. And for me to own this block, I'm going to give you a gazillion dollars. And what you do with that gazillion dollars is none of my business. But this is what you said you want me to do. Mm-hmm. You said for me to have a business here, I must have 30% local labor. And I must have 30% of whatever, 30% BEE, whatever.
1: Yeah.
0: I bowed to it. Tell me why we should be mad at the German.
1: I don't think we should be mad at the Germans, right? But I think it's more upsetting when we don't have the same sentiments towards them. Because I think we also do have Africans that are billionaires in our country. But then do you think if the March and March leader was to encounter that African billionaire, they would react the same way? Like, oh, no, you're part of us.
0: I think they do. I think some of them are actually married to African African North African brothers. The crowd may say things like, "We want all of you to leave," but essentially, it's illegal immigrants that are a problem. I don't think anyone has a problem with a Ghanaian who's giving 100 South Africans an opportunity to be on air.
1: Yeah.
0: I don't think we collectively would like to say to Michael Safo, please vacate the building. I don't think so. But if I'm going to stand on the street corner here and see my nephews and my nieces drooling and having spit coming out of their mouth, I want that brother in that black Honda Ballard to go home. Go and spread your thing there. Go and make your own national nephews and nieces to be eating papers from the, speaking so eloquent English, but you are eating papers.
1: I mean, when you put it like that, I see it from your point. Makes sense.
0: I feel there's a part. I feel there's a part. Please do be part of our conversations with Tunana. We are on 0789349311, and it is what it is. And we want you to, you know, feel like South Africa is a world class country. That's how we, as South Africans, want to feel. I think that's how we want to feel. I think that is the aesthetic we want. We want that feeling, ukuthi, when a German national comes here, we don't want them to look down on us. We want them to look at us on an equal footing, ukuthi, I inshotelwa imali, sweetheart. But all together and in total, we are on par. We are Eva.
1: Yeah.
0: And that's the feeling I think we want to exhibit in the international stage. We do not want a situation where we are like, oh, shame, an African child. Mm-hmm. No, we are the blueprints. We are the DNA. And we want it to show up and to show off. And I think for that reason, we'd like anyone who's trying to drag us down to go. We are curating and creating a world class nation. Mm-hmm. That's what we're doing. And in light of what I just said, I also want to say, ukuthi, you know, today we are particularly talking about the South African youth aesthetic. Yeah, Ivane. We want to walk the streets of Joburg, of Cape Town, of East London, of Pretoria. We want to walk the streets of anywhere where we set our foot, and we want to say, ukuthi, is there a South African aesthetic like the honeys? Is there a look that you are like, oh, that's a song she's eating. She's a South African aesthetic. Do you think there's such a fashion aesthetic as a South African girl, South African guy?
1: Not really. I wouldn't say that, because most of what we wear, we take it from other countries, especially the US. I wouldn't say she's South African. What I identify as by, it's actually our bodies. It's like, oh, she is South African. That's what I can identify South African women by.
0: Asanda, what is that look? What is that look? Asanda, tell us what that look is about.
2: No, like, actually, I do agree with her. Mm-hmm. Ama South Africans have nice bodies.
1: We are built differently.
2: They have nice bodies.
1: Like, so people from the US, they can tell a South African woman. Yeah. They're like, she is South African.
0: I didn't realize until they started making a trend about it that the bodies they buy are actually a frame of what South African women look like. And I was like... The things we take for granted.
1: Is she?
0: The things we take for granted. Fire, baby. So fashion and youth identity is a modern fashion. So we want to ask you today, Ogoti, you know, is modern fashion an actual self-expression, or have we all copied and pasted an algorithm? And here's what I mean by that, Ogoti. Like Oratile just said, Ogoti, there is no real South African aesthetic. There is clothes that we got from Shein. Mm-hmm. Because Shein kept on bombarding us and telling us that's what's in fashion. Mm-hmm. And we are importing a style that is American, that is European, and all of that. So... I like coats. I like structured clothes. Mm-hmm. But at the same time, I like tracksuits and leggings. So I would say that my personal style is eclectic. Like I'm basically everywhere. Mm-hmm. And so today I want to start the question with, what's the difference between an aesthetic, a style, fashion, and a look and feel? Do you think there's a difference between all those things? Like, do you think so and so has an aesthetic, or so and so does not? They're just wearing whatever the mannequin is going to be bringing out, or whatever. Do you like, for instance, say ukuthi, like Nicki Minaj?
1: Yeah,
0: she's got an aesthetic. Mm-hmm. She's going to have pink hair. Mm-hmm. She's going to have her butt out. Mm-hmm. And even if it's cold, she'll have the mink coat, but the thigh is going to be out. Mm-hmm. The tummy is going to be out. Mm-hmm. Cardi B, the tattoos are going to be out. Mm-hmm. She's going to be loud, and she's going to be, understand?
1: Yeah.
0: Do you think that with us and our fashion, particularly for you guys who are young people? Do you think that there is an aesthetic, or do you think you are just fashionable and trendy, or do you ever like be like, I'm going to go on Pinterest or I'm going to go on TikTok, mm-hmm. and I'm going to follow Kelly Rowland, and or I'm going to follow Mang Mang, mm-hmm. and I'm going to look like that. Do you ever do things like that?
1: Yeah, I do. I take my inspos from Pinterest and also TikTok, because I feel like the fashion there, man, it just aligns with me so much.
0: Right?
1: Because, like, I'm a mix of, like, I love the baddie aesthetics, but also I love being
0: girl
1: formal
0: next
1: and
0: then.
1: Whatnot.
0: Yeah. Yeah.
1: So Pinterest got me. Agreed.
0: Asanda, you wanted to jump in there?
2: Yeah. I wanted to say, I also take inspos from Pinterest.
0: Mm-hmm.
2: Pinterest is my girl, Jay.
0: Do you go anywhere? Do you go anywhere without going to Pinterest?
2: Styles.
0: Do you go anywhere? Like, you are like, I'm late. I can't go to Pinterest. I can't do it. I'd rather be late.
2: Okay, it depends.
0: I'd rather be late.
2: If I want to eat the outfits, I would go to Pinterest.
0: Definitely. Yeah. I'd rather be late, guys. Mm. I'm telling you, I'd rather be late. But the time now is the time to go a bit backwards in order for us to go forward. Please be part of our conversation. Betunana, we are available on all social media spaces at One Africa Radio TV. And our WhatsApp line is always open on 078-934-9311. It's time for the African History segment.
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1: Good day and welcome to our African History segment, where we explore the rich stories, cultures and milestones that have shaped our continent. Today we take a closer look at Rwanda. On 23 June 1994, during the final stages of the Rwandan genocide against the Tutsi, France launched Operation Turquoise, a military humanitarian mission supported by the United Nations. French troops entered Rwanda and established safe zones intended to protect civilians and provide a humanitarian assistance as the violence continued. The operation helped some people escape the killings, but it remains a controversial moment in history because of France's previous political and military relationship with the Rwandan government before the genocide. The events of 1994 left a deep mark of Rwanda and continue to shape discussions about internal responsibility, intervention, and reconciliation. And that's it for me, Oratile Selepe, with your African history.
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0: Whenever I'm trying to find a song, I always look for Welela Ngaphesheya or Wela Wela. And the name of the song, Betuna, now, in case you want to play it on your, to add it on your playlist, the name of the song is Rainbow by Black Motion. I have to confess, I didn't have a clue who Black Motion was until I went to a Shimza party. And then I got to, I saw them live. I had never seen anything like it. I was like, so you can play the drums during a concert while the thing is playing in the background. Like, I was so fascinated. And guys, what do you think about Murder's drip right now? Sada!
1: You're thinking about bongs, ne?
0: Yeah.
1: I think gosh, man.
0: Yeah, you like outfit. Those three quarter wide leg pants.
1: I really love.
0: I love them. I'm obsessed. Mm. I'm obsessed. And people are like, "What is he wearing?" and what do you think about DJ Zintle's transformation? Like, now she's that girl with
1: piercings
0: and tattoos and that grunge. Black stilettos, black stockings, mm-hmm. shorts. What do you think about that? She didn't come out looking like that.
1: Yeah.
0: Ish. You can't tell. You don't know. Do you like it? Do you know?
1: I do like it, ne? Mm-hmm. But at some other side, I'm like, you're too old for those piercings.
0: Get away. Table. Drag her out of the studio right now. Drag her out of the studio right now. Oh, my gosh.
1: But they are
0: oh.
1: too much for the older person. Not okay. in a bad way, Miss Blake.
0: Okay. So is it okay for Beyonce to be walking naked on stage? No. Are they not the same age?
1: Not okay.
0: They are the same age. Do you remember? Do you know who Tina Turner is?
1: No.
0: Tina Turner is the icon of rock music. And when I grew up, I thought she's white because she had blonde hair, mm-hmm. big blonde hair. And she World Guinness Record most beautiful legs. Mm-hmm. And she, at 60, she was doing her rock concert in a short show. So I don't know.
2: Okay, so I like DJ Zintle's rebrand. I think now she looks a lot more cute. I like it.
0: With the whole new rock star kind of uniform or drip, or has she left that behind?
2: I mean, I think I wouldn't say she has, because now. Like, she isn't a bit too rock, that's the thing. She is rock, but also too natural, that's the thing.
0: Is it okay? Okay, and Pearl. And mm-hmm. Pearl has started, I don't know who did it first. Pearl has started wearing DJ Zintle's clothes. And when we come back from news, I want to ask you, Okoti, what do you do when your friend starts taking your aesthetic? Like, why? Singama wele manje friends. Or maybe I don't know. I used to like matching outfits with my BFF when I had a BFF. I don't know.
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1: It is the top of the hour, and here are your stories making headlines at this hour. Zamba awaits a court ruling on where former President Edgar Lungu will be laid to rest. Mpumalanga police officer is under investigation after a controversial social media video sparked widespread debate. Supporters of Bidowu Municipality Deputy Mayor Nokuzola Kwalapi have gathered outside courts during her first appearance on firearm-related charges. Regional leaders are meeting under the SADC banner to strengthen cooperation in communications and digital development. With your 10 o'clock news, good morning. I am Asanda Makutulela. A court in Zambia is expected to deliver a ruling on the burial arrangements of former President Edgar Lungu. The matter has been the subject of a legal dispute between the government and Lungu's family. More than a year after his death, disagreements over where the former president should be buried remain unresolved. The court's decision is expected to bring clarity to the matter and pave the way for funeral arrangements. Meanwhile, a Mpumalanga police officer has landed in hot water after a video showing him singing and dancing while dressed in full SAPS uniform circulated widely on social media. Police management has initiated disciplinary proceedings against the officer. Authorities say members of the South African Police Service are expected to uphold professional standards while representing the organization. In the Western Cape, Bidowu Municipality Deputy Mayor Nokuzola Kwalapi has made her first appearance before the Plettenberg Bay Magistrates Court. She faces allegations of discharging a firearm in public. Members of the Ikwezi political movement gathered outside the court in supporting of Kwalapi as proceedings got underway. The case has attracted significant local interest and is expected to return to court at a later date. And finally, Deputy Minister of Communications and Digital Technologies, Mondli Morolong, has delivered opening remarks at the SADC Regional Adjudication Committee meeting. The gathering brings together regional stakeholders to discuss the cooperation, governance, and development within the communications and digital technology sector. Officials say the meeting is aimed at strengthening collaboration and among member states. Here with your weather update: Johannesburg, sunny, 21 degrees Celsius. Cape Town, partly cloudy, 18 degrees Celsius. Harare, pleasant conditions, 23 degrees Celsius. To recap your top story, a Zambian court is expected to decide on the burial arrangements of former President Edgar Lungu after a prolonged dispute between his family and the government. For more updates, follow us across all social media platforms at One Africa Radio TV.
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0: Yo, guys. In the meantime, and yes.
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2: Fire!
0: My life, guys. As I was saying, that today we are going to be giving homage to Clive Davis, the legendary music executive who passed away yesterday at the age of 94. And he was widely regarded as one of the most influential figures in music history. He fundamentally shaped the industry over five decades as the head of Columbia Records, Arista Records, and J Records. And we're going to be playing a little bit of some Whitney Houston, some Katy Perry. We are going to go wild, and we are going to be giving homage to Clive Davis. And before we went to news, we were talking, and I said I'd come back to it. We were talking about when your friend pinches your style. Before I went off, I was like, when I used to have a BFF, like a serious BFF, like not just like a serious one, like serious. I used to really appreciate having matching outfits, especially if we didn't buy them at the same time. And she happened to buy something similar. And then I see her and I'm like, I've got that. And you're like, let's go to the food festival. Let's wear our blazers. Let's wear our ndondons, you know, or let's wear black and white. And she was more boyish than me. I was more feminine. So sometimes it was the height of my struck by Kim Kardashian bug. I used to dress like Kim, like in Adam Sister Ron or whatever. And so sometimes she'd be like wearing baggy jeans or whatever, and I'd be like wearing the slick bodycon dress, you know. And I really used to enjoy that. And we'd sometimes have the same matching watches, but we didn't buy them at the same time. Or like I used to like rose gold. You know when those watches came out?
3: Yeah.
0: It's the rose gold.
4: Yeah.
0: La Visa. She'd go to La Visa and buy a gold one or a silver one. And I'd be buying like a rose gold. And would show up at a place. I'm like, you've got this watch. But now, I think we're talking about Uzindle no Pearl.
4: Yeah.
0: And Pearl used to be an actress. Now she's a DJ. Pearl used to have, I don't even know what her style was. When Zindle transformed herself and pivoted to this style of piercings and working out, Pearl started working out and wearing black clothes and chains and kwenzakalani. Like, do you like for your friends to look like you? Yeah. Or do you want there to be a differentiation? And then when are you?
3: You see, I don't mind matching with my friends, but now because you're making that example, like, it shouldn't be weird. We can match, but don't make it weird. Because why are you copying my whole personality now? Shouldn't be weird.
0: Exactly. Like,
5: fire, baby. Fire,
0: what? Fire, do you also want my boyfriend?
3: Fire, exactly.
0: Do you want my mom? Have my brother. Do you want my cough medication? Ngokungena fever. Like, do you want grandpa? Like, and for you, Asanda, can your friends, how far can your friends go with having clothes that look like your clothes?
4: Okay, me and my friend,
0: we
4: have matching clothes, but the colors are different.
0: So who picks first? Who picks first?
4: Sometimes it's me, sometimes it's
0: you went to a place and you're like, oh, friend, I like this. And then a friend is, I also like it. And then you are standing there and you're like, okay, I'll take the gray one. You can take the black one. I'll take the white one.
4: It depends. Okay, if I saw the dress, if I saw the dress first, and Naya, she likes it, I will pick the color first. they would say, I'll take the brown dress, then I'll turn to the black dress. And also, we don't have the same body types. Ne? Mm. Yeah, so, isn't I fan, because she'll be like, oh, man, I love bodycon dresses. Mm. You know, it's under those summer dresses. Mm. I'm thinking, yeah. And she'll be like, no, when I body, I care for me, like bodycon, I won't wear it. But in some other clothes, we match.
0: Mm, okay. Well, I don't know. Someone I know has a serious problem with this. Her friend, her bestie, she likes to buy her clothes.
3: Mm-hmm.
0: She'll be like, "Where did you get that rust jacket?" Yeah. And she'll be like, "Ah, I got it at Shein." Shein.
3: Mm-hmm.
0: And she'll be like, "When?" And she's like, "No, please open it and please order enye okanye. Please show me the code or whatever."
3: Mm-hmm.
0: Like, you see your jacket?
3: Mm-hmm.
0: I've got something exactly similar.
3: Mm-hmm.
0: I've had it for 2 years now.
3: Mm-hmm.
0: The other day, my sister shows up and I'm like, "You're wearing my coat." And my sister is like, "You wish. I'm the style every day." And I was like, "You wish." I've had it much longer than you. Show me a picture. And I'm like, I don't take a picture of every occurrence.
3: Mm-hmm.
0: And I haven't worn it... you know, a lot. Mm. I've worn it like once or twice. In the winter, you didn't wear it a lot. What do you mean? A friend went and got that jacket. Now she's mad. She's big mad. And there's a lot of things that she will buy.
3: Mm-hmm.
0: And she really would like a situation where, you know, some of your clothes, you're like, Indoyam, you're in like Elia. Like me and my leopard print or animal print bodycon dresses.
3: Mm-hmm.
0: And if uni umdu who's going to show up in that aesthetic, what are you doing? What are you doing?
3: Mm-hmm.
0: That thing is built for my body.
3: Mm-hmm.
4: Yeah.
0: Right?
3: Mm-hmm.
0: Do not come here. And your big BLL
3: mm-hmm.
0: pushing that dress off the planet
3: mm-hmm.
0: because people are going to be looking at you
3: mm-hmm.
0: and appreciate your BLL, your BBL more mm-hmm. than mine. So don't wear it. Don't do it, that thing.
3: Yeah,
0: Ivane. Go and wear your baggy jeans so that people can kind of
3: mm-hmm.
0: think that there's a BBL in the Mutsuhako, but don't try and do that. And also, what do you think about people who underdress in their own birthdays or in their own occasions, and you show up peacocking to the nines, and they're like, hi bo, why ha chomi, and you're like, you said red and white, it's red and white,
3: mm-hmm.
0: yes, it's a. Well, I mean, I wear kimonos. I like kimonos. Kimonos is like that thing that looks like a gown.
3: Mm-hmm.
0: Looks like a morning gown.
4: Yeah.
0: And some of my kimonos have feathers
3: mm-hmm.
0: here. And some of them have fur.
3: Yeah.
0: So sometimes I'm going to show up in my and my and my turban.
3: Yeah.
0: And my, you know, those things. Yeah. I will put on my jewelry
3: mm-hmm, mm-hmm.
0: all at the same time.
3: Yeah,
0: I will pick up the whole box and I'll put it on immediately, right?
3: Yeah,
0: and then it's your birthday.
3: Mm-hmm.
0: All right, Dana, you said the theme is black, red and white, mm-hmm. and I asked you that's the color scheme. Mm-hmm. What is the theme? I want to know the theme, and you're like, my friend, I'm not too specific, and I'm like, tell me the details.
4: Please.
0: Tell me the details.
3: Mm-hmm.
0: Because uzabane stress. You are going to be breathing by the wound.
3: Mm-hmm.
0: Yeah, what?
3: Mm-hmm.
0: So what do you think about, first of all, what do you think about friends who set out themes for their gathering? You're just meeting for tea. Just meeting for a thing. And they're like, friend, can we wear... What do you think about themes?
4: For me,
0: mm-hmm.
4: I love the events as a theme because
0: mm-hmm.
4: we all look the same way.
0: Yeah, yeah. The pictures.
4: Yes,
0: we are all wearing cream and
4: and brown.
0: Safari and brown, yeah. And mm. and we look like that. Yeah.
4: So tell yeah. me the theme.
0: Tell me the theme. Yeah. Yeah. And you?
3: I think theme is nice for content, name, but not personally, I don't like it. Cause
0: why are you prescribing?
3: I don't like it because my cousins, we have this thing, and we love going out every December, right? Mm. And then they like themes so much, and I'm like, can't you just wear whatever you want? Why must you?
4: But it's like kids on pictures.
3: There's 7 of us mm-hmm. wearing the same thing. You must wear the same shorts, the same shirt, the same kind of shoes.
4: No, it must it's not be the same
0: it
4: thing.
0: Can't be the same. Mm-hmm. You are not bridesmaids.
3: Mm. You see? You are that's not what bridesmaids.
0: No. Your style must come out, like your mm-hmm. aesthetic must come out. Mm-hmm. But like Asanda was saying, ukuthi maybe ngu cream, ibe ngu fawn, ibe ngu tan, ibe ngu brown, mm-hmm. and sidlale apho, you know, ibe ngu beige, sidlale apho glow theme, or maybe ngu pink, ibe ngu cirrus, ibe ngu you purple, ibe ngu sidlale glow theme, okanye masithi rich and vibes.
3: Yeah.
0: Whatever your rich and vibe is going to work out. Izabonakala esipicheni ubana there is a common thread. Mm-hmm. Or like let's do black and gold, mm-hmm. and maybe the celebrant is going to wear more gold, mm-hmm. or maybe the celebrant is going to be wearing white.
4: Yeah,
0: I understand.
3: Yeah.
0: And all of those things. But every day, like, or just regular day, like you're going out and do you like, hey, I'm like struggling to find something to wear. Mm-hmm. Like, what are you wearing?
4: Me and my friend, we used to do that. Even when we are attending on campus, she'll be like,
0: Tito!

0: standing like so fucking legging with a hood. That's okay. I wear legging with sweater.
1: Can we just let the awkward silence to ride this moment so that the listeners can know I'm giving Asanda a side eye? Really? Oratile? Yes, no, maybe? A call before going out? You're going to McDonald's for a McFlurry and a double cheeseburger. You both have 100 rands.
2: Okay, so...
1: Me and my sister, okay, the McDonald's is in Greystone in Sandton. Okay.
2: Me and my sister, we have this thing, eh? Like, oh, Miguel, what are you going to wear? What are you going to wear, eh? Mara, most of the time, my sister gate keeps because she wants to look better than all of us.
1: Your sister is my sister. Your sister is my sister.
2: Yeah.
1: Because she's like, oh, no, I've got nothing to wear. I don't know. Like, I have absolutely nothing. And I'm like, you just had a whole box come from Shein. Because she forgets. She'll be like, oh, I'm going to the door. And Yolanda, you know, things that I ordered from, you know, Zara or like whatever. And she'll be like, Jonga. You know, and then I'll majongerate and I'll see ukuthi kuningi kufikile kuningi, right? And she was like, oh no, those were just pyjamas and a big gown or whatever. And yo. And then when she gets there, she's got Oratile's hair, hair so big. If you're sitting on this side and the camera is this side,
0: you won't see.
1: People will think that you are not there. And she always, and I'm like, I'm not sitting next to you today. And she'll be like, hi, Zabana Nevs. And I'm like, I will not go as Zabana Nevs looking the way you do. What did you, it means Zabana Zimelangapa with kittens. The whole day, I'm not here. Unless you are going to settle your hair down.
2: And one thing about these kind of people, man, they always dress up late because they want to be seen. The last. Like they want to make that entrance. Yeah, my sister does the same thing because we could be going out for dinner, ne? And we'd all be waiting in a waiting room for her, ne? And then when she comes, it's like, oh, okay, this is what we're doing.
1: Oh, is this what we're doing?
2: Yeah.
1: Is this what we're doing? And my sister is one of those people. Although she knows I don't drink alcohol. She'll come in with a big, you know, not those, not a big bottle of, like, what is that one with the yellow thing? A Verve.
2: Yeah.
1: She'll come in with a Verve. And she'll be like, hi guys, am I late? Oh my God, traffic. And you're like, Wenzani, what are you doing? Or, you know, she's one of those people who likes those bouquets of flowers. The ones that have that black plastic with a gold lining. And inside it's like a lot of roses with like maybe I'm 100 rand wrapped on the roses.
2: Yeah.
1: She's one of those people. She likes those type of things. And she'll be like, oh, guys. And she will act extra frail. Do you remember when Tyler had to carry that
2: that Grammy?
1: Yeah,
2: and
1: she is like that. Like everything is always heavy, like her own bag. And you're like, why are you carrying this bag? And she's like, oh, I can't leave it in the car. I can't leave it in the car.
2: That makes sense. Can't leave it in the car.
1: And you're like, you. You can't carry this big bag and your clutch bag. And now people have to be minding this bag with expensive makeup and expensive, your work phone and your work laptop and your, right? You know, guys, but I love it for them, you know. I love people who show up because now you're going to know. Oh, Ndiyamazi phela lo. She's going to show up this way. So mna, I must just sit in my lane. Do you find sometimes ukuthi, because you know ukuthi Oratile is going to come, then you have to change whatever it is that you were going to dress in, and you're like, yo, uzabe payana kanene, yo, okay, you're like, listen, is Mangman coming? And they were like, yeah, she hasn't RSVP'd, but I think she expressed an interest to come. You are like,
0: pressure.
1: Like, do you ever put yourself in some type of pressure because someone else is going to be coming? And I win.
0: Okay, I once had umgani who was dressing so nice. Mas Puma, she made sure ba uyagqoka. So every time mangizohamba naye, I'd be like, girl, melu tole outfits
1: here. Yeah, that's why you're no longer friends.
0: Yeah.
1: But do you ever go to Spar or Pick and Pay or ShopRite and you see someone in an evening dress, or not even an evening dress, you're like, are you on heels right now? Like, quip trolley, and from what I know, you're a housewife, or like, and you're wearing one of those soiree things, you know, like those chiffon things, and they are pepezeling here behind you everywhere here in the store, and you are so beautiful, you smell so amazing, your skin is skinning, and everything is looking right, and you look at yourself and you're like, why did I even get out the house?
2: I aspire to be such people.
1: Me as well. Yeah. Male gaze. Let's talk about the male gaze. Do you ever dress for the male gaze?
2: Not really.
1: No one's going to say yes.
2: Like, one thing about, I don't really like men, and it's such a shame that I'm attracted to them, but I'm the same person.
1: Like, they're so embarrassing.
2: Very.
1: I'm sorry, the fact that it is actually men's mental health month. And the reason why I don't even like them is, like, I don't know a single man in my circles who has a green ribbon or a green band or a green profile picture. Like, none of them. None of them. And they're going to be like, yeah, men are being left behind. Men have the highest rate of suicide. And you're like, who do you want to advocate for you?
2: Exactly.
1: Your mama?
2: On Father's Day, my little brother posted something on his details. He was like, oh, what a morning. I just woke up to finding out ukuthi women are hypocrites. I'm like, why are we hypocrites?

0: must stop acting like individuals. Bafana Bafana, I hope one of you guys is listening out there. Hey, Mufukeng, Mutaung, Mukwena, all the moos of the team. I hope you guys are listening. There is no I in the word team.
1: Brendan, I was hoping that you're going to cover this story, right? Because I saw it on the socials where the lady referee, I don't know her name. When he busted that ball, that lady was so like are you Hulk?
0: And like, he is. Built different. Mbogaz is built different. Joe Shaying is short. I'm not worried about the ball. Did you see the player he hit? The player that he hit with the ball. And then, Konjuban, was it UCBC? Was it Umutau who trapped the ball? And then he was like, I think it was Mutau.
1: Yes.
0: It's like the ball is flat.
1: It's pop.
0: But Nyaiboni Paula, guys. Paula has no emotions. The guy impact. Mbogaz hit with the ball.
1: Straight to ICU, Baba.
0: That guy is in pain, ICU. I'm sure. But Mbogaz utabuli all pamos.
1: Imagine. That woman was so amazed. When are you human or are you an AI robot?
0: And Mbogaz can kiss him, eh? Kissed her, I mean.
1: No, that was AI.
0: Was it AI?
1: It
0: was
1: a hug. The lady. But wasn't it like AI, ne? Hence, that's why people, when they cheat, they will say, it wasn't me, it was AI. Hey. enough
2: she said. It wasn't me, it was AI.
1: With that said, with the 2026 FIFA World Cup, hence we didn't have like the news headlines. We have, these are the headlines. This is what's happening. So this one is from Asho Speed World Cup Chair.

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Let's play football.

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1: The final hour, the time is 17:41 and you're still tuning in to One Africa Drive on One Africa Radio TV with your host, Unomthandazo Dladla, uMafungwasho Dladla, uMgabadeli. Ngihamba ngedwa ke, ngihamba with my sister uAzania and uMr. Brendizo. As you know, guys, on Tuesday, we are doing Tuesday Cuisine. Okay, before that, the time is 17:41 and you just tuned in. Unole kai. Please tell us. You know, because you know that on Monday and Tuesday, it's your host. On Monday, it's your Brendan. On Tuesday, it's Nomthandazo with also our co-host, uAzania. Oh, and another thing, if it's your birthday, I hope it's not late to wish everyone around Africa and South Africa City, it's your birthday. Go, shawty. It's your birthday. We're gonna party like
2: it's your birthday. We're gonna super party. It's like it's your birthday.
1: And also, talking about birthdays, right? Oh, baby's dad on the 25th of June. Like, yeah.
2: 2 days from cooler. Now.
1: 2 days from now.
2: Yeah, man. What's up again? Birthdays come once every 365 days. You know, if you had to count the days, ne?
1: Yeah.
2: Well, it's about 365.
1: Yo, it's a lot.
2: It's a long time.
1: Yeah.
2: So once every 365 days, we get to celebrate a birthday. I'm so psyched. I'm excited. And I'm grateful for life, guys.
1: You know, talking about 365, remember the song, Yaga? Yeah, the Motswako guys. The Motswako. 500,000,600 minutes. Yeah. So that, like, having to count all the days. So you have to be grateful, my brother.
2: Yeah, true.
1: Because a lot of people, they haven't reached your age. Like guning, but just be grateful. Making the difference. You are doing radio. You are advocating for the youth,
2: yes.
1: And you're also doing a podcast. Make sure that the people, like, on your socials, make sure that the people, like, they tune in and see you, the beautiful work that you're doing.
2: Thank you
1: and
2: so
1: also
2: much.
1: Ekaslako. Hence, we're saying, Guti, we need young leaders, you know,
2: mm-hmm.
1: in our hood to say, hey. There's this one, like, let's just follow what Mr. Brendan is saying. Also, maybe have I'm a mentees that you're going to mentor. You understand? Remember when we were talking, like, the previous weeks when we spoke about the take a girl child to work.
2: Yes.
1: Maybe we need to have those campaign, take a boy child to work, so
2: yes.
1: that we can, like, see builder, Lama 2000, and then make sure we like, they are... straight, like, in general, you understand?
2: Yes,
1: so
2: yes.
1: Since we're traveling to Burkina Faso, since Azania,
2: mm-hmm.
1: my sister, do you have your passport?
3: Yes.
1: Okay, so should see Burkina Faso, you sing again, and
3: you
1: understand? So now, talking about Burkina Faso, we are going to cover, like, the entertainment, because of now, since now we may have a search driver, spawn with Burkina Faso, what is it that makes them pop and tick?
3: I'm wondering too. I'm thinking, I saw the traditional way, the outwear, the way they're wearing their clothes and stuff. I'm wondering, is it Burkina Faso really in Africa, or am I missing something?
1: Mm.
3: You know, they sound very traditional.
1: Mm.
3: You know, as honest truth is, South Africa,
1: we are very diverse.
3: Unlike American style or something, but Burkina Faso, wow.
1: Man. Maybe it's because of we're colonized.
2: The, we are governed by the Western cultures.
1: Yeah.
2: And stuff, you know?
3: No, South Africa and Nigeria and America is like one same thing. They like to adapt. I don't know, Western style. But other African countries, you notice that they focus on the tradition. Like, there are a lot of things that are banned in Burkina Faso that I can't mention now because we're talking about entertainment and stuff.
1: Mm.
3: Do they have music? What kind of music they're playing? Obviously, they play African music.
1: Mm.
3: Obviously, they do dance.
1: Yeah.
3: The reason why I want to go, they want to see their traditional dance and stuff.
1: Mm.
3: I'm picturing myself.
1: And experience that.
3: You know, but here, she let you in first when we are corner. We still it's a corner tata son.
1: Yes, do, like when we are in Rome, you must do the
2: like
1: the Romans.
2: Like the Romans. Yes.
1: Yeah.
3: So true. I mean, really, Burkina Faso is so amazing. When are we going, girl?
1: We must get a sponsor, but soon. Make sure that your passport is not expired, right?
3: What language are they talking in Burkina Faso besides English and besides their common language? Which language do they adapt, like French, Portuguese? Do they have any?
2: I'm not sure, but usually the Western countries are French based.
3: Because
2: yeah.
3: I remember the French president, he said that he was born in Burkina Faso because he was the one who was colonized Burkina Faso.
1: Yeah. Yeah. Oh, my apologies, my people. I've just received a traffic update with Xolani Fihla.
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4: 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It is after 5 p.m. on this Tuesday evening, and we are stepping into the absolute peak of the afternoon commute. Here's your second traffic update to help you navigate your commute home. Starting on the N3, there are delays in both directions. That's between Kalilis Interchange and Front Burien Road. Expect delays on R24 N12 West towards the Electron and Kalilis Interchange joining the N3 South. In Midrand, there are roadworks along Pretoria Main Road near the Kikuyu Estate, and this is causing delays in both directions. Expect delays on the eastbound of Allendale Road in Klerkdorp approaching Zurfontein Road, and in Glen Austin, there are delays on the eastbound of Olifantsfontein Road heading towards Allen Road. Expect delays on the westbound of Olifantsfontein Road in Rajasfontein heading towards Pretoria Main Road, and in Countryview and in North Drake, expect delays with traffic queuing on Olifantsfontein Road West and Lever Road. There are delays on the northbound of R55, that's towards Arthur Avenue in Cawthorne, and travelling further north, expect delays in Blue Hills from Summit to Africa View Road. In Rivonia, expect delays on the northbound of Rivonia Road heading towards the N1, and also expect delays on the southbound in Sunninghill that's approaching Witkorpen Road, and traffic is queuing on the westbound of Witkorpen Road with delays leaving Paulshof as travelling towards Monte Casino Boulevard in Magaliesburg. Expect delays on the northbound of Main Road, that's towards Sloane Street and Bryson, and travelling north on Main Road, expect delays towards Witkorpen Road with further heavy delays travelling towards Lone Hill Boulevard and Lone Hill. On Winnie Mandela Drive, expect delays on the northbound in Hurlingham heading towards Peter Place, and travelling north on Winnie Mandela Drive, there are delays towards Sloane Street and Bryson and the N1, and also expect delays in Nascot, that's heading towards Leslie Avenue, and still on Winnie Mandela Drive, there are delays in both directions in Fourways heading towards Fourways and Sunrise Boulevard. In Noratang, expect delays on Witkorpen Road between Hyperion and Riverbend Road, and in Stratton Park, expect delays with traffic queuing on CR Swat and Malibongwe Drive, and travelling further north on Malibongwe Drive, there are delays towards Boundary Road in Kaya Sand. Also expect delays on the southbound in Hoogland approaching Witkorpen Road. And on the N1 South, the traffic is slow between Besnadeer Drive and 14th Avenue, and expect delays on 14th Avenue in Fairland heading towards the N1. There are delays on the westbound of Besnadeer Drive, this leaving Northcliff heading towards the N1 in Rampark Ridge. And travelling west on Besnadeer Drive, the delays are still in Rampark Ridge, that's heading towards John Forster Road, and expect further delays in Honeydew travelling towards Brum Road. Traffic is queuing on the southbound of Christian De Wet Road heading towards John Forster Road in Walter Freedom Park, and expect heavy delays in both directions on Hendrik Potgieter Road, that's towards Krugerrand Road in Steubens Valley. There are delays on the westbound of Republic Road in Bordeaux heading towards Jan Smuts Avenue, and expect heavy delays in Sandton Central, that's on Rivonia Road, on Catherine Street and Grayson Drive. In Greenside, expect delays on Victory Road heading towards Berry Hatsock Avenue, and expect delays on the eastbound of Glenhove Road and Melrose Estate heading towards Fifth Street. There are delays on the southbound of Oxford Road in Riviera heading towards Riviera Road. In Houghton, traffic is slow on the southbound of Houghton Drive is heading towards St. Patrick Road. And in Central Joburg, expect delays on the M1 South from Oxford Road to the Crown Interchange. Expect delays on the M2 West travelling towards the Crown Interchange joining the M1 South, and expect delays on Park Drive in Fordsburg, heading towards Main Reef Road in Crown. Expect delays on Church Street in Mayfair, is heading towards Albertina Sisulu Road. In Hurstville, there are roadworks along Portland Avenue, and this is causing delays on Collins and High Street in Brixton. There are delays on the N17 in Riverlea, that's heading towards the N1 South exit. And in Marysburg, expect delays on the westbound of Albertina Sisulu Road, that's heading towards Arthur Matthews Avenue. There are delays on the westbound of Indirka's Road, that's towards Sonop Street in Horizon View, and expect delays in Princess Anne Will Road Park with traffic queuing on CR Swat and Indirka's Road. Expect delays on Main Reef Road West towards Ellison Toledo Road in Roodepoort, and this is due to roadworks there. And expect delays on the Golden Highway that's traveling between Devland and Zachariah Park. This is due to roadworks there. And then traffic is heavy on the N12 West and Eldorado Park. It's traveling towards K43. For any complaints, incidents, or reports of accidents, you can call 0800 002 587 or 011 375 5911. And this is Superintendent Lanifihlo of JMPD reminding motorists to take it easy, drive safely, obey the rules of the road, stay buckled up, don't text and drive, and don't drink and drive.
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2: Radio. Welcome back, ladies and gentlemen, and it's your boy Brandeezy with it, and we are still discussing Burkina Faso. So as a person who is intertwined with the entertainment space, né?
1: Yeah.
2: So I had to find out Rdinsa Ankara entertainment wise, abo.
1: Mm-hmm.
2: As Uazania stated that they are very traditional, you know, and that they are. So not because in the entertainment space, I follow the music more. Now I'm a lover of music, guys, you know. So they are trending artists,
1: Kopi okay.
2: Kinfasa, that we don't know. I mean, I don't even know of these people, but they are trending there, you know. So the most trending acts in the music, in the Burkina Faso music industry, include breakout star Reman, who is crowned Musician of the Year at the 12 PCA Awards.
1: What?
2: Yeah, we don't know Reman, but they are crowned Musician of the Year at the 12 PCA Awards, alongside Kayawoto and Des Altino. So Reman, Kayawoto, and Des Altino are amongst the most trending artists in the music industry of Burkina Faso. Other major local mainstays, like Flobby, Smarty, and Himra, also continue to dominate the national streaming and airplay charts. So the top trending artists, as we said, we're now breaking it down per individual. Reman is a rapidly rising hip hop and Afrobeats artist who home Major Hardware as the Musician of the Year at the 12 PCA Awards. So for those who don't know who Reman is, like myself, he's a rapidly rising hip-hop and Afrobeats artist.
1: Wow, that's amazing.
2: Yeah, and he just took home a nice Musician of the Year award at the 12 PCA Awards. And then there's Kayoto, who is widely celebrated as a leading flag bearer for modern Burkina Faso sound, bringing authentic local rhythms and street level lyrics to the mainstream. So he's that guy who's taking, he's like, we could say a young stunner, you know?
1: Oh, yeah. Yeah, a young stunner. How old is he? Do they say there?
2: No, it doesn't say because I didn't Google the artist individually, you know, just the trending artists in totality, you know. So he's more like a young stunner, because Young Stunner, he took the streets to the mainstream. The energy he had on the streets, the Ronaba Mtsebang before he blew up, he took that energy to the main street. He didn't switch up or change, you know. He just became better at it. And it sounds like Kayawoto is that type of an artist, you know. There's also Des Altino, an established veteran who continues to release major hit collaborations. He is also celebrated as one of the trending artists in Burkina Faso. And then we also have Flobby, known as one of the country's most commercially successful artists, blending traditional Mossi folk music with modern Afro pop. That is Flobby, guys. And then lastly, we have Usmarty. I like this name.
1: Yeah, Smarty. It's giving Smarties.
2: You know? Yeah, it's giving that Smarties vibes, you know? Smarty is a legendary rapper and UNICEF goodwill ambassador who bridges traditional storytelling with impactful hip hop. Yeah, those are the artists who are trending in Burkina Faso. And then we also have trending genres, guys, you know? While traditional instruments,
1: yeah,
2: like the kora and Balafon remain deeply foundational, as you had said, or they are very traditional, you know. True that, you know, as those remain deeply foundational, né? The trending commercial scene is heavily driven by Afrobeats, Burkina Faso rap / hip hop, and Cope de Calais.
1: That is amazing.
2: That is amazing.
1: You know, like, this is beautiful, like, what we're doing now, because when we do, like, your Tuesday that we cover, Tuesday African cuisine, and recovering like trending African stories, and also giving like the travel Tuesday, that's where we're traveling the country that we just covered. And also it's so beautiful, like, to know in depth of what is happening in that country. Yeah, I understand, especially with the artist and the culture and the entertainment. And also, next time we'll be covering like the film industry in different countries, because there are a lot of people that, there are a lot of producers that we don't know about, but we have to give that platform and say, hey, we see you in Burkina Faso, you're doing great. And we also need to cover like the community leaders, you know, from the grass level, to say, hey, we see you, so that we can make One Africa Radio TV to be Africa International, you understand? So that we can cover everyone, because everyone is like, we've got Wi-Fi, we've got smartphones, we connect like that. Miss Azania,
3: you guys, you've been talking about Burkina Faso since you never mentioned the guy, their president. I don't want to mention his name.
2: Why don't you want to mention his name?
3: You,
2: we never mentioned him, so Mr. you must Ture. Mention him.
3: You know, remember when you asked me what kind of a guy that I like?
2: Mm-hmm.
3: The guy who stand up and, you know, and do what he believe, that guy.
1: What's their president? What's their president?
3: Ibrahim Traoré. It make him
1: Ibrahim, so, Mr. Traoré.
3: Yeah, you're that guy, guys. That guy, guys, you can't mention, you can't talk about the whole Burkina Faso and miss to talk about the president of Burkina Faso.
1: It's, you know, that wrong guy, he's giving it's Gaddafi. Wrong. So yeah. we need to pray for Ibrahim Traoré, because once they get him and colonize him,
2: they will assassinate,
1: because all the good ones, like, they get assassinated. Yeah. You understand?
2: True.
1: Yeah. Yes. So with that said, right, now we... Oh, the time! Oh, time flies
2: when you're having a great time. Time flies when you're having a great time.
1: I don't believe, like, this is like the third and final hour.
2: No, I thought kona hulu shapang five. Like, we are only approaching the last hour now.
1: Serious?
2: And then the next thing, how? 1758.
1: Oh my God! Oh my children! I'm glad that you guys managed to tune in. I know you guys have a busy schedule, but I hope that we kept you entertained, giving you edutainment about African stories and trending African stories, current affairs, everything that we've covered. I know that you have learned one or two things. The time is 1758. This is your girl, Unumthandazo Dladla Mafungwasho Dladla Mgabadeli, all the way from Diepkloof, Soweto, stand up precisely eTarashishi, if you know what I'm talking about. My sister Azania, you can do your outro.
3: Yes, it's Tenshi Wementile. Azania, guys, it was lovely to be here with you today. I hope you enjoy being with us. See you guys next week. Same time, same place, I guess.
1: Yes.
3: Sanitanda kakhulu, please.
1: And we're going to do the khasha khasha huju huju ha ha ha for the Bafana Bafana, right?
3: Yes.
2: Siaba lawyer.
3: Very busy.
2: Siaba lawyer.
1: Yes, the man of the house, Mr. Brandis.
2: You know what babe's it is, dad. Man. It's your baby's dad, AB Fab. But on the broadcasting airwaves, I am known as Brandon Mulatsane Mutaung. Kimutaunga Seboko, Rampai Kasfani, all the way from East Rand, Koikuruleni, in Davidson to be precise. And thank you guys for allowing us to drive you to wherever it is you may be going. We are signing out. Thank you for tuning into the One Africa Drive Show.
1: With that said, ne, all your outros, like, they take me the
3: Guys, after them kill and Nizo Chola Natokany Nizo Balandel and Obas Cabina Mal.
1: Oh,
2: snap.
1: Hey, now you start another one, my sister. Since we travel to Burkina Faso, this is Flobby, right? Burkina Faso.
2: Shout out to Flobby.

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2: Yeah, I know maybe you're wondering why we are still on air. It's your goal, Nomthandazo Dladla Mafunga Show Dladla Mgabadeli. Angihambi ngedwa ke ngihamba nenye insizwa la. So naye ngisathanda ukuthi nje ike izichaze ukuthi ingubani qhamukapi izokwenzani la.
3: Yo, what he do, what he do. This is Siyabonga Ndaba, the founder of One Pulse Online and the founder of so many other projects. Namhlanje, it's an introduction to a long series of change in the radio station, I suppose, also in our lives.
2: Yeah.
3: So, siyaqala-ke namhlanje, saying is introducile, there's much, I think, since I'm going to be here, we have quite a bit of time to maybe go through unpacking who I am.
2: Yeah.
3: What this new show is about and... what's next for South Africa within the Africa Radio TV network and introducing One Pulse Online.
2: Yeah, One Pulse Online, One Africa Radio TV, the combos are communicating, you understand? So since we are for Africa as One Africa Radio TV, we can call this segment Current Affairs, right? Because of whatever that is happening in our communities and society with everything that changes. Also, talking about politics, the future of the youth and as a country, you understand? So since we are having these discussions...
3: I suppose we're calling it a Current Affairs section because look. It's Current Affairs, right?
2: Yes, this
3: current
2: is what, yeah.
3: Current Affairs versus, in fact, let's have one starting raffle point where we say our listeners should maybe help us name this section, this segment. Yeah, well, have say, hey, oh, listeners, what do you think? What do you think? So what we're going to do today, we're going to have discussions. And these discussions will be, for the most part, according to Current Affairs.
2: Yeah.
3: But at the same time, it's going to be what current affairs should be for you in your country.
2: Mm.
3: Because what is current internationally is not necessarily what's current in your country.
2: Yeah, true.
3: And what informs what's international and what's not? Because your country is international to everybody.
2: So true.
3: Unless for you, where you, you in your own country, then you are local.
2: Yeah.
3: So viewers, I think for our first segment of Current Affairs, we haven't given it a name. We know there's what's next. There's One Pulse Online. There is One Africa Radio TV. As the people listening, can you be a part of identifying this experience with us?
2: That would be so amazing. Please do hit us up on our socials. On Facebook, it's One Africa Radio TV. And on our website, it's www.oneafricaradiotv. And on Instagram, it's oneafricaradio_TV. And also on TikTok, at oneafrica_radiotv. And on X, it's at oneafricaradiotv. And you can also usibambe nge WhatsApp, right? It's 083-471-2288. Or you can call us live on... +27 114330211. Please do engage with us, as old Mr. Sia just mentioned that we haven't got a name for this segment, right? Because now we want to involve the people, the listeners out there, to say you can call it this, we can call it that. But now then, at the end of the day, like maybe when we get all the names and then we get to
3: what's important,
2: peak.
3: What's important out of the names that we're picking, what's important is the purpose.
2: Yeah.
3: What are we trying to achieve as the people?
2: Yeah.
3: What are we trying to achieve as Africans, as South Africans, as the young people of today? Remember, the young people of yesterday and the young people of today only differ by age differences.
2: Mm.
3: But the experiences we're having are all the same. And also in our time, we are also competing with the international world that can afford things we cannot afford. But there's also AI. So it's going to be fun.
2: We're going to be covering. Stay tuned. There's a lot. A jam-packed show. So please do stay tuned on One Africa Radio TV, because we don't have a name yet, but we are waiting for you guys to give us a name. Please do stay tuned. The time is 12 minutes past 6, and you're listening to One Africa Radio TV.
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4: Nice. Wen sind Sie Gospel von Dach? Okay. Sie tun da ganz schön, Leute. Man hat den Buch rein, kann von der Spiel so und der Kaos. Okay, zusammen mit Wes. Tschüss.

0: Yeah, you're still tuning in to One Africa Radio TV. As we just mentioned, this is Unomthandazo Dladla, Omafungasho Dladla, Mgaba Daily. Probably you're wondering, Guti, what's this girl doing again on radio? I love radio and I love talking and I love talking sense. You understand? Because there are a lot of people who love talking, but when you just try to navigate and try to listen to them, but at the end of the day they are saying a whole lot of nothing. With that said, we just listened to Big Zulu Vuma Dlozilame featuring Nqobiyazo. I'm not alone in the studio, right? Siyabonga from One Pulse Online. Okay.
1: What it do? Yeah. I'm here.
0: So, if you are still tuning in, make sure that you engage with us because we want to keep the conversation going, right? Because with what's happening, the current affairs, as we just mentioned, the show, we don't have a name for it, right? So, we just put out a word out there to give you. It's more, it's not like our a competition, but just come through, be like something. Be involved. Do you understand? Okay, this show, we might call it like this because this is not a one-time thing. You understand? We are here to make a statement. We are here to make history because this is an ongoing activation. It's an ongoing program going forward. Do you understand?
1: We hope to come up with a reality where the people listening to the show are also the participants who are building the community.
0: Yes.
1: We also want to have people who are participating in parliament.
0: Being
1: our listeners coming through, talking to us. People who are in the streets selling as street vendors. Come through, participate, be a part of us. Let this have a name that is reaching to all of us.
0: Awesome. We are the youth. We are the youth that wants to get involved with what's happening around us. But now there's a question. Are you in touch with what's happening around you? You understand? With me, I am in touch. I am aware as I'm a very inquisitive person. Whenever there's current affairs, I always be online and look in what's happening in and around Africa. As we are in South Africa, there's a lot that is happening. We're having a FIFA World Cup that is also running. I'm also in touch with that because every time when you have a conversation, you must know what's happening around you. But one thing I've just noticed...
1: Sorry for interrupting you there. I find it funny that the FIFA World Cup always happens despite the fact that there's war in the world. It's a story of another day. But think about it.
0: You can go ahead. No, that's another one. Yeah, can't you think of it? Because, okay, with the FIFA World Cup, right? Mm-hmm. There's also war happening in that. Because there are a lot of people that are banned, people that are turned away, the visas are...
1: Some countries were not allowed to come through. Certain countries were not allowed to participate.
0: Yeah.
1: In fact, one of the biggest referees in Africa were not allowed to...
0: In Ethiopia, right?
1: In Ethiopia, yes. He was not allowed to participate. But guess what? He got his money. He got paid. Boom, boom, boom, boom.
0: Money in a bag. So with the question that I just posed now to the people out there, are you in touch with what's happening around you? Because today is the 23rd, right? And we know now the countdown to the 30th of June. We understand. So this platform, we're only saying, don't panic. There's not, we are not fighting. We are not going to be taking out our swords and our amahawe to or imimeseye to. We are not fighting, but we are simply saying, please, let's just do things legally so that we can grow as a economy. You understand? So with the youth also, I'm seeing a lot of, okay, let me start here. Right, let me shoot my influencers. A lot of influencers, they're just going on as normal as I'm seeing.
1: No one is saying anything.
0: Actually, like they are doing their vlogs.
1: Let's count the things, the top five things that are happening in the world, right?
0: Yeah.
1: And then we try to see how many
0: influencers.
1: They're
0: engaging
1: How many? Okay, let me read. First, let me go through just the top five things that are... are big in the world. Now, number one, there's conflict and global insecurity. War and regional conflicts continue to affect energy prices, food, migration, immigration, international relations. Tensions in the Middle East and ongoing conflict involving the Ukraine remain major concerns for governments all over the world. Now, when we're speaking about conflicts, we thought the Ukraine war was over. We thought the Ukraine war was over, but now we realize that the war is continuing, but not only is it continuing, there's also an increase in other wars, the Iranian wars, etc. After that comes the I'm not sure if people are ready to discuss this. We are One Africa Radio TV in partnership with One Pulse Online for the show, and we are confident with everything we say. The Epstein files. People, wherever you are, in whichever country that you are in, speak about the Epstein files. If you don't know the Epstein files, do your research, and we'll come back and we'll talk more about it.
0: So as we were talking about, as we are reading now, with the influencers, because I think if you are an influencer, that means you are influential. Not about lifestyle. Not about shopping and unboxing. Guys, unbox with me or get ready with me. But we need people who are patriotic, like who would stand for the truth. But I feel that there's one person that actually mentions that not even one influencers is engaging about the March and March and the 30th of June. Maybe it's because of that's where their money. They don't want to kill their bag.
1: Yeah, I suppose there are some. Maybe we must define what an influencer is now, because with TikTok, there's a rise of people, just regular citizens, speaking about issues and then eventually growing to a point where they are influencers themselves. So I would I'm supposing we could speak about the traditional celebrities, the people that we grew up looking up to. They're not saying anything, or they're not saying much about the things happening around us. But let's keep going.
0: Yeah.
1: Because this is that show. We will point out all of these issues, and moving forward, we will bring each of these people. We'll bring up the influencers. We'll bring up the politicians. Every one of the people that we're going to talk about in this show is coming through to sit on the hot seat.
0: Yeah.
1: Now, the second biggest trending thing in the world is artificial intelligence. AI is transforming business, education, government, media, and employment. Countries are investing billions whilst also debating regulations, privacy, misinformation, and the future of work. Is AI creating opportunities for Africans, or is it, or are we rather being left behind? I think. Now, so we've done two topics. The first topic is war and conflict in the world. The second topic is AI. Can you notice that in the majority of the conversations that South Africans are having, AI is rare?
0: True.
1: We talk, like you said, about influencers influencing things, etc. The third topic, climate change and extreme weather. Heat waves, floods, droughts, environmental pressure are increasing worldwide. In KZN recently, we had floods and people lost their lives and their properties. Climate change is no longer a future issue. It's affecting food production, water security, infrastructure, and public health today. Are our communities prepared for climate change and related disasters and diseases?
0: Yeah.
1: In KZN, we experience, in fact, we can pull up the numbers of how many deaths that we've experienced this year alone through floods. And these are part of the issues that are real in our daily lives. Yet some people, in fact, let's not even do that. Let's continue to the third point, fourth point. Cost of living and economic pressure. Many countries are dealing with risking debt, economic uncertainty, inflation, pressure, concerns about jobs, global economic shifts affect in investments, trade, and growing in Africa, and growth in Africa. Now, the last part, the last big out of the top five things affecting the whole world and Africa: truth, information, and accountability. Misinformation, disinformation, and social polarization are now considered among the biggest global risks. People are increasingly asking, who can we trust?
2: Yeah.
1: How do we verify information? Radio questions, the age of social media. How long has it been between the introduction of social media and the ousting of the truth? Because prior to the existence of social media, it's been very difficult for people to know the truth coming from the world, coming from the government, coming from the people that run our municipalities. And while these are the top big things happening in the world, we have top five things happening in South Africa.
0: Wow. We have to unpack, because of now, with what's happening, remember the question, are you in touch with what's happening around you? And Sia just unpacked a lot that is happening around us. But with that said, right, let's play the song by Uzakwe, Tikoam, featuring Uzola and Big Zulu. Namandla mdalo wezulu nomhlaba sibhuqe ngedolo siyakhulela